see someone special. 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Just turn it on.

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1: 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It's Martin Garrix.
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1: 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Sounds like me.
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Ay, UNITY is the movement. 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Most of what we seeing on the news is just useless. How could we excuse this? We cry to our preacher. These days, we too afraid to couple.

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Maybe it's just all one long breath. And every inhale is like a new beginning, and it feels like we're the beginning. But it feels like we've been here before. But it feels like we've been here before.

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1: 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It's Sick Individuals.
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3: Sounds
0: like me.

We take these things so seriously at the time, but we don't realize that there's really not a lot of seriousness to it. Having some moments, having some good times, being with friends, and you realize one day it won't really mean much of anything, but it's good to be part of someone's history.

night. I'm losing battles with a voice that I can fight. These streets are far from black and white. Nobody knows a thing about what's wrong with life. There's only darkness down the road, but you're the light that's shining through silver and gold. And I know I'll always be alright.

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And I called your name like in a deep teacher cocaine calls for the

Oh, and never having any plans. Anything I wanted, had to grab it in advance. Abracadabra, there's a rabbit in my hands. Cause I've got the magic stick, bust the baddest tricks. Fish for a whale, brought a ship up out of it. What's that I just saw? A platypus? Nah. Maybe it's a rat crawling flat on his paws. Or a baby dragon just dragging his claws. It doesn't really matter because it's Saturday. So look that away, 3 o'clock matinee. Let's collaborate, and I'll pay you back soon with a crazy rap tune. But for now, I'm